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0: 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You might look at a cannabis edible and think, oh, how cute, that one's shaped like a gummy bear. 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God, my hands are enormous. How do these get through my sleeves?
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1: 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It is roughly 100 times stronger than morphine and about 40 times more potent than heroin. Fentanyl is being mixed into or disguised by dealers as other popular but illegal drugs, and people are dying. I'm Deputy Commissioner Rick Barnum of the Ontario Provincial Police. Please, think twice and don't take the risk.
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1: It doesn't matter if you love him or capital H-I-M. 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

0: It is Songbird Homewrecker on Mix 97 at 540. It's Greg Moulton in for Sean Kelly with Miriam Sirkel. Good morning, Miriam.
1: Good morning, Greg.
0: Did you survive the internet outage yesterday?
1: I sure did. I didn't even know it was going on. I had to do some errands. I had my daughter Diana in the back seat, and I was listening to Justin Anderson, and all of a sudden I heard Zach McGibbon from the newsroom come on, and he was like telling everyone that he was doing it live from the studio, because usually they're at the newsroom all the way at the very end. Yeah. And we're here by ourselves, and I thought, oh my goodness, there's a power out, the internet outage. And then Zach was saying most likely it was going to be down until 9. So I didn't check in again. I went, made dinner. I watched a movie on Sunday night, so I had to continue watching it. Does that ever happen to you? You watch like half the movie and then I had to watch the rest the next day. And then I was like, wait a minute. It's 8 o'clock. My Wi-Fi's on. What? So yeah, I survived by doing normal things, right? Without the TV. And it was very pleasant. I didn't even check my phone once because I thought I'm not expecting any emails. It was perfect.
0: Well, I got to go home a little early yesterday because a lot of my work after I'm done here is in production. And a lot of it has to do with the email or with the internet.
1: Internet, yeah, to send files and things like that.
0: So I said, well, I'll go home.
1: 2:30.
0: So I, a half hour early, I went home for 2:30 and just napped. So by the time I was done napping and got up and had some dinner, the internet was back on. But I didn't really miss it.
1: I would wonder who did miss it.
0: Kids, young people who, that's their whole lives. Like Zach was running around going, the internet's out. Yes, it is. Well, what do I do? I said, newspapers.
1: Yes, the newspaper. I'm like,
0: how do I do that? You read it.
1: You open page one and you turn. And if you want to put the finger on your tongue and then make it wet and like turn it.
0: See, when I started out in this business, not to age myself, but when I started out, there was no internet. We never had any of that. When you did stuff that you wanted to talk about on the air, you bought either the rock magazines or the musical magazines, the entertainment magazines. You went out, you got the local newspapers, and then you'd get the Toronto Star to get some of the national news. You would go through them. It would take you about 2 hours before you went on the air. Oh. You would have all your stuff ready, and then you would have to get your music, which was all on records and carts, which are like, if you remember what 8-tracks are. You would put them in, and that's what you would do. And you could not leave the studio like you can now with the computers because your cart was only maybe a 4-minute song. You had to be back to hit the next one.
1: Oh, my goodness. That is old school. I just remember going back. I couldn't send emails. Well, we didn't really send emails. This was even like early 2000s. And I was still sending faxes out to people. Yeah, I remember my first job and I had to go and send my list of questions to whoever I was interviewing and fax machine and go like, oh, the paper's stuck. I need help.
0: And then there was the time you had to actually phone them.
1: Yes.
0: Or if you wanted to get a hold of somebody who didn't live in your town, you wrote a letter.
1: I would always look at the yellow pages. That was like the Bible of my home.
0: Yeah, that was what I was explaining to my daughter one time when the internet went out. You know, we just used to write letters.
1: Yeah, and you survived. You're still around. You didn't die.
0: It's a hot day today, though.
1: Oh, isn't it just? We have a yellow heat warning in for today. Very humid. Could feel as high as 43. So please don't stay out during peak hours. That would be between 12 and 4. Oh, my goodness. It's going to be a scorcher. Right now with the Humidex, it's 32.
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1: Good morning. It's 6 o'clock. Another hot, stifling day as we head to a high of 34 degrees. The humidity will make it feel way warmer than that. Right now, it's 23 degrees. The Humidex already at 32. I'm Eleni Cameron with your Mix 97 News Update. 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
1: A major heat event continues to bake the region from Port Hope to Kingston, Bancroft through the county, with today expected to mark the peak of the sweltering conditions. Daytime highs are to hit the low to mid 30s with Humidex values making it feel as suffocating as 45 degrees in some areas. Public health officials urging residents to check in frequently on older adults, neighbors living alone, and those vulnerable to heat illness. If you must be outside, schedule activities during the coolest parts of the day, and remember to never leave children or pets inside a parked vehicle. We could break a 90-year temperature record today. According to Environment Canada, the hottest it's been on July 14th is 33.3 degrees, set back in 1936. We're expecting to hit 34 today. Loyalist College is experiencing major technical issues. The network challenges are college-wide and affect systems, services, internet, and email. One staff member told Quinty News it's a cyber threat and that, quote, all systems are down. Online classes have been suspended. In-person classes are continuing. We have contacted the college to provide the community with an update. Fire inspectors were back on the scene yesterday to try and determine the cause of a Friday fire in Quinty West. Damage is estimated at about $250,000. Emergency crews responded to the area of Telephone Road and County Road 40 around 3:30 p.m. on Friday, and upon arrival, discovered a garage fully engulfed with a classic car inside and dangerous materials. Fire Chief John Whalen.
4: There were acetylene torches in the garage and propane tanks, so we have to be aware of these accelerants exploding. Very dangerous when you have a mechanical shop or a garage that has all those items in it. Usually we can tell by the size of the garage, or neighbors will tell us if no one's home or the occupants will.
1: No injuries were reported. Crews saved the adjacent home on the property. A candlelight vigil was held last evening not far from the site of the deadly weekend violence in Toronto. Outside St. Matthew's United Church, a sacred fire was lit, prayers were said, and a moment of silence was observed for all of the victims of Saturday's shooting at the Salsa on St. Clair Festival. Toronto police said yesterday the shooting was targeted and identified the victims as 25-year-old Shaquan Kwashi and 20-year-old Cesar Vernaza. Chief Myron Demkew says police are investigating two other weekend shootings for any possible links to the festival gunfire that also left four people injured and sent thousands running for cover. And the Federal Heritage Department says it chose to proceed with unannounced late-night fireworks in Ottawa last week after receiving input from police, fire, and municipal officials. Surprise fireworks after 11 p.m. last Thursday following the end of Blues Fest's opening night jolted some people awake and prompted complaints from residents. A Heritage Department spokesperson says disarming already primed fireworks would have posed a safety risk and that officials chose not to advertise the display so crowds wouldn't exceed safe capacity. The fireworks were supposed to be set off on Canada Day, but were canceled because of severe storms and flash floods. And that's news. 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The semifinals of the FIFA World Cup begin today. France takes on Spain at 3 o'clock. Tomorrow, it's Argentina and England. The Vancouver Whitecaps have punched their ticket to the Canadian Championship semifinal round following a 1-1 draw against the Calgary-based Cavalry last night. St. Louis Cards slugger Jordan Walker, the winner at the Home Run Derby during All-Star festivities for Major League Baseball. Tonight, it's the All-Star game between the National and American League. First pitch, 8 o'clock in Philly. Blue Jays pitcher Dylan Cease and second baseman Ernie Clement are starting. Reliever Louis Varland is a reserve. In the WNBA, the Toronto Temple meet the Washington Mystics in the Big Smoke. And Josh Allen of the Buffalo Bills voted the NFL's top quarterback by the Associated Press in a preseason survey. 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We remain under a heat warning. It is going to be hot today. Sunny, breezy, and humid with a high 34 degrees, but the Humidex could get up to the mid-40s. Tonight, clear and breezy and warm, the low only 24 degrees. Tomorrow, cloudy with sunny periods, a high of 31. Sun and cloud on Thursday, maybe some showers, the high 29 degrees. Right now, it's 23, feels like 32. 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
7: Good morning. It's a clear drive on the 401 through Belleville and Trenton. Belleville and Trenton streets look good. Highway 62 and 37 are problem-free, and Highway 49 is moving well in both directions. I'm not seeing any construction-related delays yet. Looking for a little excitement? 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With the latest traffic, I'm Antonia Altabonte.
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0: It's three different people singing that song. Well, two, and one is playing the little DJ.
1: The DJ.
0: Yeah, David Guetta. Gone, Gone, Gone, a Mix 97. It is 6:17. It's Greg and Miriam. Good morning, Miriam.
1: Good morning.
0: Oh, lots of stuff going on today.
1: Sure is.
0: We have remembered it's going to be the summer song. I have a song that's going to be a summer song, and I had a dream about this song last night, so I said, I got to play this as the summer song.
1: Really? Okay, well, let's put the introduction first. The summer song is for the destination summer road trip. When you hear the song, caller number 9 gets a chance to qualify for a family pass at the Great Wolf Lodge in Niagara Falls. So, Greg, last night you had a dream about this song?
0: I had a dream about this song. It was in my head in the dream. It was the motels and Suddenly Last Summer. And I said, yeah.
1: So it just came to you in your sleep?
0: It came to me in my sleep, yeah.
1: Okay, let's do it. It's a great song, and I haven't heard that in a long time.
0: No, and it's going to be coming up sometime before 9 o'clock. And that's why we work together, because you keep me in line. Otherwise, I would not do any intros or anything.
1: Well, just go on. Yeah, we're just going to make sure everything just runs as smoothly as usual.
0: And Mixed Morning Trivia is going to be coming up too?
1: Yes, Mixed Morning Trivia, the great radio phone game after 7. And you'll get a chance to win a $14 gift card.

0: card to Dragon Rolls. That's where they serve Thai and Chinese cuisine.
1: And you will have a definite trivia question related to all that going on?
0: Yes, let there be something related to food today. And today is the 14th of July, which means it is Bastille Day. Now, Bastille Day is the national day of France. Something interesting, Macaroni and Cheese Day and National Nude Day.
1: I am not celebrating National Nude Day. I would celebrate Macaroni and Cheese Day.
0: Mac and Cheese Day? Well, I already celebrated Nude Day. I mean, don't we all when we're in the shower? No, I mean, counts for something.
1: I wear a bathing suit. So.
0: You wear your boxer? You wear your shorts in the shower. Yeah, I would like to see that.
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0: What if it says on his driver's license, The Weeknd? 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
2: No, actually, you know what, Greg? 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He is, The Weeknd is going back to his original birth name, that one that's written on his birth certificate.
0: What, Monday to Friday?
2: 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I do not remember his name now, right? 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
0: Oh, well,
2: it's a normal name. 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
2: 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Well, it's the kind of day to go to work in your shorts. It is hot and humid, and it will soar up to 34 today and going down to lows of 24 tonight. And tomorrow, cloudy with a little bit of sunshine and highs of 31. Right now, it's 23 degrees, and that's your latest weather update for Frill Heating and Air Conditioning.
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0: Good morning. It's 6:30, going up to 34 degrees today. It's going to feel way hotter than that with the humidity. Right now it's 23 and the humidex already at 32. I'm Eleni Cameron with your Mix 97 news update. 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
0: Today's hot, humid weather expected to be the worst of this latest heat wave, with the temperature forecast to reach 34 degrees and feeling as hot as 43, with the humidity factored in. A temperature record could be broken. The hottest July 14th on record is 33.3 degrees, set in 1936. Environment Canada warns the dangerously hot and humid air will linger across the Quinte region until sometime Thursday. Loyalist College officials have not confirmed it, but a staff member tells Quinte News a cyber threat is responsible for major technical issues that have knocked out the school's systems, services, internet, and email. While in-person classes are continuing as scheduled, all online classes have been suspended until further notice. And thousands of Cogeco customers in Ontario were without internet services for several hours yesterday afternoon. No cause for the outage has been officially given at this time. However, Cogeco noted on its social media that it was dealing with a secondary fiber cut in Oakville. Services were back online for Cogeco customers in the Quinte region as of about 5 p.m. yesterday. The U.S. has launched more strikes on Iran just hours after President Donald Trump said Washington's reinstating a blockade on Iran in the Strait of Hormuz. Trump separately suggested America will charge other ships for safe passage, which goes against recent comments by some of his top cabinet members supporting freedom of navigation across the globe. Iran responded with attacks targeting Bahrain, Jordan, and two tankers associated with the UAE transiting the strait. Royal LePage has raised its national housing price forecast for this year as demand is still outpacing the supply in some regions. The real estate company expects the aggregate price of a home in Canada to increase 2% in the fourth quarter to $823,000 compared with the same quarter last year. Royal LePage President Phil Soper is optimistic the fall market will remain on track. And a retired police officer was recognized for his contributions to downtown Belleville by being given the Heart of the City Award in an appreciation event at the Belleville Club Monday. Harry Burley is a retired auxiliary and special constable who now volunteers at the downtown community policing office. Councillor Garnet Thompson praised Burley for improving safety and the reputation of downtown Belleville by calmly de-escalating conflicts through conversation and respect. In sports, St. Louis Cardinals slugger Jordan Walker, the winner of the MLB's Home Run Derby at All-Star Festivities in Philly. FIFA World Cup semifinals today start with France meeting Spain. And a preseason survey has found Josh Allen of the Buffalo Bills, the NFL's top quarterback. Mixed satellite weather. Heat warning continuing, sunny, breezy, and humid today. We could set a new temperature record if we reach 34 degrees, as is forecast. Tonight, clear and breezy, the low 24. Cloudy with sunny periods and 31 the high tomorrow. Looking ahead to Thursday and Friday, a mix of sun and cloud, chance of showers, highs around 28, 29 degrees each day. Right now, we're sitting at 23, the humidex 32. 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

0: Wow, she can sing fast, can't she?
1: Oh, boy, she sure can.
0: That's Where Is My Husband from Ray. Saw her perform that on the Graham Norton show.
1: Oh, how was she?
0: It was really good. You know, you and I had talked about this one of the times I'd filled in for Sean, and we thought it was all just, you know, cut and paste and
1: editing.
0: And nope. Live.
1: She does it that fast, right? What a talented young lady.
0: Yep. It is 6:42 as we say good morning to Josh Nichols.
2: Well, get ready for some true summer sizzle here across the Quinte area. My forecast calls for a bit of a stiff breeze at times, but it's going to be a baking breeze, really, with an ample amount of sun. Your top temp at 34. Factor in the humidity, though, and it will feel like 43. So take it slow, take it easy. If you have to work outdoors, make sure that you seek shade and drink plenty of cold water. For tonight, it's mainly clear. The wind relaxes, the low at 24. Some cloud for tomorrow morning. Otherwise, we'll look for an ample amount of sun. It's not going to be quite as hot for tomorrow. Your top temp at 30. And then we'll offer up the chance for a shower on Thursday with clouds, some sun, and your top temp at 29.
0: And thank you very much, Josh. We will talk to you again a little bit later. Miriam, what is our present temperature?
1: Well, right now, it is 23.
0: It's getting hot.
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0: Hakuna Matata, Miriam, means no worries. That's from, also from the Lion King. That is Elton John, The Circle of Life. It is 6:49. It's Greg and Miriam. Good morning.
1: Morning.
0: Hot one today, but not the type of day you'd want to be out riding your bike this afternoon. But there is something that's coming up for lots of bike riders.
1: Well, for bikes, exactly. There's a bike rodeo that's happening in Doug's Bikes from 11 to 2 this coming Saturday. So all families are invited to come and join the team for hamburgers and hot dogs and bring your bikes and helmets. And then the team at Doug's Bikes will give lots of bike safety tips and help you and your kids. So quickly did some research. Some of the biggest mistakes when parents buy their helmets for their kids is that you buy it a little bit too big. Maybe it's not on, you know, it might not be on the rack. It might not be available. Might be a secondhand one from your older brother or sister. Don't fall into the trap of, oh, they'll grow into it. Because if it's too large, well, it fails to protect the head. And never, ever let your child wear a baseball cap or a winter toque under the helmet, as that can also cause issues. And the last thing is, always make sure that the straps are snug and right under their chin and, you know, neatly there behind their earlobes. I know it might hurt the little kids, but you know what? It's for your own safety. So that's happening today. Sorry, not today. This coming Saturday at Doug's Bikes from 11 to 2. And everyone is welcome to bring their bikes and helmets for a tune-up.
0: Well, that's great because, you know, kids are out riding their bikes.
1: Now's the season. It's summertime. Now's the season,
0: yeah. And when I was a kid, we never had helmets and stuff.
1: And, well, you didn't also have seatbelts in the cars.
0: We didn't have seatbelts in the cars.
1: So I guess that was the era, right? No helmets on your bikes, no seatbelts in the car. What else? You were playing with matches?
0: No, I never played with. But what we would do with the bikes, and which I told my daughter, never do this. But when we were kids, you'd lie down on the road. And you make ramps, and then you jump over your friends with the bikes.
1: You know, I used to do that with my older brother. And for some reason, because I was a terrible bike rider, I still am, I would always be the one lying on the ground. And then I'd be like, oh, mommy, my leg, I have an alley. I'd be like, well, what did you expect? Right? You asked for it. That was me. I'm always having injuries on my leg.
0: So I'm really glad to see that there's like stuff for safety.
1: An initiative. And it's a great way to spend time with the family.
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0: Hey, don't forget about our destination summer road trip song of the day. It's going to be coming up sometime before 9 o'clock. 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
1: Good morning. It's 7 o'clock. Hot, sticky, and humid with sunshine, though, today. The high 34 degrees, humidity well into the 40s. Currently, it's 23 and feels like 32. I'm Eleni Cameron with your Mix 97 news update. 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
1: Environment Canada warns that dangerously hot and humid air will linger across the Quinte region until sometime Thursday. With a forecast high of 34 today, we could break the record for a July 14th for the region, 33.3 degrees, set in 1936. The humidity could make it feel like the mid-40s. Local cooling centers are open this week to help beat the heat. The Quinte Sports and Wellness Center and Belleville Public Library are Belleville's official cooling centers. Quinte West Center is the Duncan MacDonald Memorial Community Gardens. Splash pads also open across the region. The rehabilitation of Belleville's Upper Front Street Bridge scheduled to begin this month. The city of Belleville has contracted Urban Link Civil Limited for the work, which will result in a full closure of the bridge to both vehicle and pedestrian traffic. The project includes structural repairs to the bridge, replacement of key components, waterproofing, roadway paving, utility work, and other improvements to help extend the life of the structure. Work's expected to be completed by winter 2027. Scores of people turned out yesterday for a candlelight vigil held in the wake of last weekend's festival shooting in Toronto that killed two men. Police say the shooting at the Salson St. Clair Festival was targeted and identified the victims as 25-year-old Shaquan Kwashi and 20-year-old Cesar Vernaza. Four others were injured. Toronto Police Chief Myron Demcube says police are investigating two other shootings over the weekend for any potential links between them. A Quebec-based shipping firm says it's repeatedly had to postpone plans to exit the Strait of Hormuz after nearly 5 months trapped in the Persian Gulf. Degagné's two freighter ships are the only known Canadian commercial vessels that were stuck in the Gulf when the U.S. and Israel launched attacks on Iran February 28th. Degagné's vice president, Pascal Larose, says U.S. Navy officials in Bahrain have provided him with a route to steer clear of mines and pledged a measure of protection when the time comes to leave. But he says the danger zone will take 12 hours to sail through. A retired police officer has been recognized for his contributions to downtown Belleville. Retired auxiliary and special constable Harry Burley celebrated for his ability to de-escalate conflicts through conversation and respect. Belleville Police Chief Murray Rod says Burley represents the best of being a police officer.
5: Harry's an ambassador in the truest sense of the word. He represents Belleville Police with professionalism, care, and he represents the DBIA with pride and commitment. Merchants trust him, shoppers appreciate him, and the community benefits from the stability and kindness he brings.
1: Burley received the Heart of the City Award at a ceremony yesterday. Finally, Canada's National War and History Museums say they would have to conduct a review before they could display a personalized revolver and ammunition given as a gift to Prime Minister Mark Carney at the NATO summit in Turkey last week. Host President Recep Tayyip Erdogan gave each visiting NATO leader a handgun with their name engraved on it. Carney told reporters he thought the revolver could live somewhere like the Canadian War Museum. And a spokesperson says their team is working with his office to ensure the gun is preserved appropriately if he indeed offers to donate it. And that's news.
6: Good morning. I'm Tim Durkin. A local swimming star riding a wave of success all the way to Team Canada. Belleville's Frances Brennan will compete against some of the world's best at the Pan Pacific Swimming Championships in California this coming August. He's one of several rising Canadian stars selected to represent the nation. Major League Baseball's home run derby went last night with Jordan Walker defeating the hometown Philly Kyle Schwarber 12-11. Right-hander Dylan Cease and second baseman Ernie Clement will start for the AL, while Louis Varland will serve as a reserve. Kylian Mbappe and France have not trailed in this year's World Cup. Neither is Spain. Only one can catch the final. The Spanish and the French meet 3 o'clock today. Tomorrow, it's Argentina and England. The Winnipeg Jets have signed first-round pick Viggo Bjork to a 3-year entry-level deal worth just under $1.1 million annually. The Buffalo Sabres have inked forward Peyton Krebs to a 4-year $18 million contract. And in Belleville women's fastball, Quinney Home Installations beat P38 Energy Propane 9-8. And that's sports.
1: Make satellite weather. We'll get sunshine today and a breeze, but it's going to be humid air stifling us across the region. The high 34 degrees, the humidity up into the 40s. Tonight, clear and breezy. The low down to 24 only. Cloud with some sunny breaks tomorrow. The high 31 degrees. And looking ahead to Thursday and Friday, a mix of sun and cloud with a chance of showers both days. 29 the high Thursday, 28 Friday. Right now, it's 23. 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
7: It's an issue-free drive on the 401 in both directions. Highway 62, I'm not seeing any construction-related delays yet. And Highway 37 is in good shape. Highway 49 is clear from Picton to Marysville. We're moving well over the Quinty Skyway Bridge. It's a clear drive so far this morning. 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With the latest traffic, I'm Antonia Altabonte.
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0: 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It's Barry Moulton with Miriam Sakal. 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
6: And it is 7:15. Miriam, who do we have on the line this morning?
7: Well, this morning we have Rob Taylor calling in from Brighton. Good morning, Rob.
8: Good morning, Mary.
7: Hey, how's it going? All ready for this hot and steamy day?
8: Oh, I think I am.
7: I think we all are. Let's wait till the moment comes.
8: Yes. Have plenty of water ready.
7: Yes. Don't forget to drink lots of water. All right, Rob. In Thailand, what's the main utensil that people traditionally eat with? And hold on, because it is a trick question, all right? It's a spoon, okay. Chopsticks, or a knife?
8: A spoon.
7: It is a spoon. Congratulations. You're right. So they only eat chopsticks for their noodles, and everything else is with a spoon.
8: It's a spoon. Nice.
7: Congratulations, Rob.
8: Thank you. I'm just

0: 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It is 7:18 with Greg and Miriam. 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
1: Morning, and time now for your Hollywood entertainment. Taylor Swift and Travis Kelce arrived in Palm Beach, Florida last night with their new mystery dog. And the all-white fluffy puppy was seen walking down the stairs of Taylor's lavish aircraft. And no word on what type of dog it is. Paramount is developing a new Nightmare on Elm Street movie. No word yet on who will write or direct it. Brad Pitt's

0: kids Zahar Marley Maddox have filed petitions to drop Pitt from their last names. And the kids are apparently mad at the way Brad treated their mother Angelina over the years. Timothy Chalamet's Hollywood heat is cooling down because Tom Holland is stealing his spotlight. And the feeling around town is that Timothy has become more focused on being a celebrity than actually working hard. And finally, J-Lo has found a buyer for her failed marital home. That's the one that she bought with Ben Affleck. The asking price was about $50 million, well below the original $68 million. And the mansion has 12 bedrooms and 14 bathrooms. 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And if you're celebrating a birthday today in Mix Nation, all the best. And you're sharing it with these celebrities. UFC star Conor McGregor turns 38 today. Matthew Fox from the series Lost is 60. And Glee star Jane Lynch is 66. And if you'd like to wish a loved one a happy birthday or a special anniversary wish, let us know on the Morning Show blog. 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
0: Time now for your latest weather update for Frill Heating and Air Conditioning. A yellow heat warning is in effect, so stay indoors. And if you have to go out, drink plenty of water, stay hydrated, lots of sunshine. And reaching up to highs of 34 today with the Humidex, it will feel like 43. And tonight going down to a breezier 24. And tomorrow, cloudy, with sunny periods and highs of 31. And right now, it's 24 degrees. And that's your latest weather update for Frill Heating and Air Conditioning.
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0: Good morning. It's 7:30. Sitting under that heat warning as we head to a high of 34 degrees today. It's going to feel hotter than that. In fact, right now it's 24. The humidex is 32. I'm Eleni Cameron with your Mix 97 News Update. 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Highway 37, 10 minutes north of the 401.
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0: We could break an almost 100-year-old temperature record for the region today as the sweltering heat and humidity continues. The forecast high is 34 degrees. The record of 33.3 was set in 1936. Humidex readings will flirt with the mid-40s. Cooling centers across the region are open, including the Quinty Sports and Wellness Center, Belleville Public Library, and Duncan MacDonald Community Gardens in Trenton. And as the heat blankets most of Ontario, forest fires are threatening some communities in the province's northwest. OPP reported on social media evacuation orders are in place for Armstrong and Cushing Lake, as well as Collins First Nation, White Sand First Nation, and Lac des Milles First Nation. An alert from Emergency Management Ontario says residents should leave the area and head south to Thunder Bay. Loyalist College dealing with major college-wide technical issues that have knocked out its systems, services, internet, and email. While in-person classes are continuing as scheduled, all online classes have been suspended until further notice. A staff member told Quinty News the disruption is the result of a cyber threat. College officials have not yet confirmed the exact nature of the outage. Hundreds of Indigenous chiefs are in Ottawa today for the Assembly of First Nations annual gathering. Over 3 days, chiefs will be debating 53 separate resolutions, including ones on the federal government's major projects agenda, the state of First Nations child welfare, the Indian Act status, and calls for the Vatican to rescind a series of papal decrees. Chiefs will also hear presentations on the government's recently tabled First Nations Clean Water Act, consultations on major projects development, and an upcoming First Nations meeting with the Prime Minister and Premiers. Quinty West residents, sports organizations, and recreation users are being asked for their input on the future of turf fields and arenas in the city. Residents are being asked to complete a short survey which seeks input on recreation facilities, activities and programs, challenges accessing ice time or indoor field space, features, amenities, and priorities. The survey, which is available at quintynews.com, is open until July 31st. And Spain's famed San Fermín Festival concluded with two gorings during the eighth and final bull run held today in Pamplona. Both men were taken to a local hospital for care. Eight other runners were injured. The gorings happened as the bulls ran to the bull ring, where they will be killed by bullfighters later in the day. In sports, Jays pitcher Dylan Cease will start on the mound tonight for the American League in the MLB All-Star Game in Philadelphia. St. Louis Cardinals slugger Jordan Walker was the home run derby winner last night. The FIFA World Cup semifinals begin today with France taking on Spain. Mixed satellite weather, sunny today, humid, the high 34, and the humidex maybe up around 43 degrees. Clear tonight, breezy and still very warm, the low 24. Cloudy with sunny periods and 31 degrees, the high tomorrow. Sun and cloud, chance of showers, and 29 on Thursday. Right now, it's 24 degrees, feels like 32 with the humidity. 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
2: It is 7:34. It's Greg and Miriam. Good morning. You know what happened yesterday?
3: The two song
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2: Yeah.

0: Ricky Martin, Livin' La Vida Loca on Mix 97. It is 7:39. It's Greg and Miriam. Good morning, Miriam.
1: Good morning, and congratulations to Darcy McCallum. Darcy is our winner today with Montana's, and she had all three songs from yesterday. Congratulations, Darcy.
0: And right now, it's time for Josh Nichols' weather. 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We say good morning to Josh Nichols. Good morning, Josh. How are you today?
2: Good morning, Greg. Good morning, Miriam.
1: Hey, morning.
2: Yeah, I'm good. I'm just trying to keep my cool, and I think that's pretty much going to summarize what everybody's going to be trying to do today.
1: Yeah, sure is. We're all trying to keep cool here in this heat wave.
2: Yeah, some pure summer sizzle. What's that song? Hot Town, Summer in the City, back of my net, feeling dirty and gritty. Yeah, you definitely want to make sure that you find a cool spot today, maybe an ice cream parlor. That would be my choice to keep my cool. Your top temp at 34 today with ample sunshine. You will notice a breeze that will be baking, but really it's not going to do much to cool us down. When you factor in the humidity with the temperature, it'll feel more like 43 out there. For tonight, the wind will relax a little bit, the sky clear, the low temperature at 24. For tomorrow, could start out the morning with some cloud, and then we'll find some sun. Your top temp at 30, so not quite as roasty toasty for tomorrow. Thursday offers up a mix of cloud and sun, maybe a spot shower. Your top temp at 29, and we'll see a sun-cloud mix with a couple of showers on Friday. Your top temp at 28. So the heat will start to be dialed down just a little bit.
0: Well, thank you very much, Josh. You gave me an idea where to go after work. I'm going to head for ice cream.
2: 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Ice cream solves everything. Even in winter, it solves it.
0: It does. 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We'll talk to you again tomorrow.
2: 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Talk to you then.
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0: It's NSYNC, and I want you back. Mix 97, 747. It's Greg Moulton. It's Miriam Sirkal. It's Alana Cameron. And good morning, all.
1: Hey. Good morning.
2: Morning.
0: Oh, we sound so cheerful.
2: No, we are. We're lucky to be here. Right?
0: Now, we talked ice cream, and you just kind of dashed my hopes of going out and just getting some nice ice cream by coming up with different ice creams that you can use to get cool.
2: Yes. Yeah, so there are different trends going on right now on TikTok. And I just thought it's perfect to share because, well, we are going through a heat wave and ice cream is the number one top item on the agenda for everyone here. So I thought, well, you know what? You heard of the watermelon ice cream. That's the most popular one. You take half a watermelon, put it in the freezer, add milk or cream, and then you just keep stirring it around and you got your ice cream. That is your more traditional safe zone.
0: It takes a lot of work.
2: I saw it. A lot of, moving in your wrist. You got to keep stirring it there with your milk. What I was telling Greg.
0: And then you got to wait for it because I just want to get the ice cream. I don't.
2: No. Okay. Well, this is one that you could just do it in like 2 seconds.
0: Okay.
2: You get your soft serve ice cream. You dip it in your melted butter and you sprinkle it with sea salt. I have not tried it, but you know what? I will be trying it after my protein diet next week, because I don't want to ruin it right now. It is an unusual combination, but it's surprisingly delicious. So you got your soft scoop, mix it in melted butter, oh, your soft butter, and then you sprinkle sea salt.
0: So you left out the sea salt when you were telling me about that.
2: I did. Yeah. So your sea salt is the ingredient. And then last but not least, you got your fricey fruit.
1: What's that?
2: Okay, so this is something new from your vocabulary. Fruity and spicy.
0: Oh,
2: so it's called fricy. So that's where you get your sweet sweet and spicy combination, because you do have people who like to have their hot and spicy cake. So you get your mango and jalapeno. So this is if you want to have your healthy fruits. Mango, jalapeno, peach, habanero sauce, watermelon, habanero seasoning. And then the last one is pineapple and chili powder.
1: Okay, well, that's a no on all fronts for me. Yeah. But I can see that maybe, you know, some people might appreciate that.
2: If they like the cake and you're looking for something, fricy is the thing. And there's lots of stuff right now on TikTok. So you want to keep cool and get your spicy kick in it, too.
0: Well, you know, sometimes they say that hot drink will keep you cool, too.
2: Yes, which works.
0: Yeah.
2: So it's the same thing.
0: So
2: here.
0: I guess fricy, I'm still. Fricy. I'm with Alana, no.
2: All right, well, try the butter soft scoop and with the sea salt and let me know how that goes.
0: I might try that because I do like sea salt.
2: Okay, but you got to dip it in butter.
0: Yeah. Well, you have to have it on butter? You can't just pour the sea salt on
2: there? No, because the trend is with butter.
0: Okay.
2: Yeah, you got to stick to the trend.
1: Salted butter or unsalted butter?
2: Well, I think if you're spreading sea salt, you might want to go with unsalted,
1: right? You probably don't
2: need
1: the salted.
2: Otherwise, we need a liter of water right there next to you. What you got this morning, Alana? Anything fricey?
1: Not fricey, no. Well, there are some fricey things served at the MLB All-Star Game, because baseball stadiums always have crazy food, so you can probably find something like that in Philadelphia today. It's the All-Star Game tonight. Mm-hmm. And, of course, there are a couple of Blue Jays involved in the game. Vladimir Guerrero Jr. was named to the team, but is not there. But Ernie Clement is going to be starting at second base. Dylan Cease is going to be the starting pitcher. And of course, John Schneider, because he was the AL manager in the World Series last year because the Jays were there, gets to be the manager for the American League team.
0: Oh.
1: So should be fun to watch.
2: Yeah, it should be.
0: You know what today is?
1: Tuesday.
0: National Nude Day.
2: National Nude Day. Is that
0: not
2: of importance in your life right now, Greg?
1: What's going on under the table there?
2: I don't want to
1: look.
2: I'm scared.
0: Hey, what happens on National Nude Day stays on National Nude Day. Apparently, there a lot of people have taken a naked selfie, about 89%, and only 14% regret it.
2: I'm surprised it's that low.
0: Nearly all the ones that have taken it would say, I would take it again. And it also brings to mind how we read a lot of weird stories.
2: Yes.
0: And they always involve people walking around naked somewhere.
2: This one was
0: in Massachusetts, where they arrested a woman. She was walking around a Target store while naked. She didn't arrive at the store naked because she left. She got dressed before she left. But as soon as she got in there, she decided, hey, it's National Nude Day. I'm just going to go for a walk.
2: No, wow. Maybe none of the clothes fit her off the rack, and she's like, to hell with it. I'm not buying anything.
1: Anything goes at Target.
0: Yes,
2: that's true.
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2: Good morning. It's 8 o'clock. On our way to a high of 34 degrees, but humidity making it feel like more than 40. In fact, right now, it is 24 degrees. The Humidex is at 32. I'm Eleni Cameron with your Mix 97 News Update. 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
2: A major heat event continues to bake the region from Port Hope to Kingston, Bancroft through the county, with today expected to mark the peak of the sweltering conditions. Daytime highs are to hit the low to mid 30s with Humidex values making it feel as suffocating as 45 degrees in some areas. Public health officials urging residents to check in frequently on older adults, neighbors living alone, and those vulnerable to heat illness. If you must be outside, schedule activities during the coolest parts of the day, and remember to never leave children or pets inside a parked vehicle. We could break a 90-year temperature record today. According to Environment Canada, the hottest it's been on July 14th is 33.3 degrees, set back in 1936. We're expecting to hit 34 today. Loyalist College is experiencing major technical issues. The network challenges are college-wide and affect systems, services, internet, and email. One staff member told Quinte News it's a cyber threat and that, quote, all systems are down. Online classes have been suspended. In-person classes are continuing. We have contacted the college to provide the community with an update. Fire inspectors were back on the scene yesterday to try and determine the cause of a Friday fire in Quinte West. Damage is estimated at about $250,000. Emergency crews responded to the area of Telephone Road and County Road 40 around 3:30 p.m. on Friday, and upon arrival, discovered a garage fully engulfed with a classic car inside and dangerous materials. Fire Chief John Whalen.
4: They were acetylene torches in the garage and propane tanks, so we have to be aware of these accelerants exploding. Very dangerous when you have a mechanical shop or a garage that has all those items in it. Usually we can tell by the size of the garage, or neighbors will tell us if no one's home or the occupants will.
2: No injuries were reported. Crews saved the adjacent home on the property. A candlelight vigil was held last evening not far from the site of the deadly weekend violence in Toronto. Outside St. Matthew's United Church, a sacred fire was lit, prayers were said, and a moment of silence was observed for all of the victims of Saturday's shooting at the Salsa on St. Clair Festival. Toronto police said yesterday the shooting was targeted and identified the victims as 25-year-old Shaquan Kwashi and 20-year-old Cesar Vernaza. Chief Myron Demkew says police are investigating two other weekend shootings for any possible links to the festival gunfire that also left four people injured and sent thousands running for cover. And the Federal Heritage Department says it chose to proceed with unannounced late-night fireworks in Ottawa last week after receiving input from police, fire, and municipal officials. Surprise fireworks after 11 p.m. last Thursday following the end of Blues Fest's opening night jolted some people awake and prompted complaints from residents. A Heritage Department spokesperson says disarming already primed fireworks would have posed a safety risk and that officials chose not to advertise the display so crowds wouldn't exceed safe capacity. The fireworks were supposed to be set off on Canada Day, but were canceled because of severe storms and flash floods. And that's news.
5: 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Good morning, I'm Tim Durkin. A local swimming star riding a wave of success all the way to Team Canada. Belleville's Francis Brennan will compete against some of the world's best at the Pan Pacific Swimming Championships in California this coming August. He's one of several rising Canadian stars selected to represent the nation. Major League Baseball's home run derby went last night with Jordan Walker defeating the hometown Philly Kyle Schwarber 12-11. Right-hander Dylan Cease and second baseman Ernie Clement will start for the AL, while Louis Varland will serve as a reserve. Kylian Mbappe and France have not trailed in this year's World Cup. Neither is Spain. Only one can catch the final. The Spanish and the French meet 3 o'clock today. Tomorrow, it's Argentina and England. The Winnipeg Jets have signed first-round pick Viggo Bjork to a 3-year entry-level deal worth just under $1.1 million annually. The Buffalo Sabres have inked forward Peyton Krebs to a 4-year $18 million contract. And in Belleville women's fastball, Quinney Home Installations beat P38 Energy Propane 9-8. And that's sports.
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2: 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We'll get sunshine today and a breeze, but it's going to be humid air stifling us across the region. The high 34 degrees, the humidity up into the 40s. Tonight, clear and breezy, the low down to 24 only. Cloud with some sunny breaks tomorrow, the high 31 degrees. And looking ahead to Thursday and Friday, a mix of sun and cloud with a chance of showers both days, 29 the high Thursday, 28 Friday. Currently sitting at 24 degrees, the humidex 32. 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
9: It's an issue for a drive on the 401 in both directions. Highway 62 has construction-related delays now through Ivanhoe from about Ray Road to Slab Street. Other than that, it's a clear drive with Highway 37. Highway 49 looks good in both directions. We're moving well over the Quinty Skyway Bridge. 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With the latest traffic, I'm Antonia Altavante.
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11: 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If you haven't won a Quinty Broadcasting last 30 days, give me a call right now, 962-9700. Who is singing this song, and what is the song they're singing? It's as easy as that.

0: And here I was doing my dance to that song.
1: That looks like a little robot dance there, going left and right and your arms going around.
0: Well, if you ever seen the video for that song, that's basically what he does. And we've got to give the song and the title out. And who won? Who was a big fan of that band, as a matter of fact?
1: Angela Clywig. Congratulations, Angela. And she knew it was indeed Talking Heads, Once in a Lifetime. And she said it had to be one of her ultimate favorite songs ever.
0: So congratulations. And we will have another McClassic Cut again tomorrow. Speaking of, it's summertime. It's hot. Everybody is going out for ice cream.
1: Ultimate favorite songs ever.
0: So congratulations. And we will have another McClassic Cut again tomorrow. Speaking of, it's summertime. It's hot. Everybody is going out for ice cream with butter.

0: last summer from the motels. And it'll be coming up soon.
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0: And I was telling Miriam a while ago, that song actually came to me last night when I was dreaming, and I must have been really tired, and I don't know why it came into my head, but I just all of a sudden woke up and said, that's our summer song.
1: Well, it's a great song. I'm loving it. Never heard it before, and I'm really liking it a lot.
0: I haven't heard it for a long time. So.
1: Yeah, well, worth the play. Good one, Greg. Congratulations to Angela Taylor. She qualified this morning for a stay at Grey Wolf Lodge in Niagara Falls in the Superior Family Suite for a family of four, and we'll be making the draw on Friday. Congratulations, Angela Taylor.
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1: Time now for your latest weather update for 10 Fitness in Trenton. It's windy right now, but don't let that fool you because it is hot and humid. Highs of 34 today, but we'll feel as high as 43. And later tonight, going down to 24. And tomorrow, another reason to eat lots of ice cream. We'll peak up to 31. And right now, it's 24. And that's your latest weather update for 10 Fitness in Trenton.
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0: It is Grenade with Bruno Mars on Mix 97. It is 8:28 with Greg and Miriam, and good morning. It is Tuesday, means they took some time off, but they're back, aren't they?
1: They sure are.
0: Talking about the World Cup.
1: We sure are. Lots of teams had a ballot out, and now we have reached the semifinals over the weekend. France, Spain, Argentina, England took some much-needed break, and today France and Spain will be facing each other at 3 o'clock this afternoon, and whoever wins will be heading off to the final. That will be on July the 19th. This is a huge game. Whoever loses, they will have to be playing for third place with the loser of tomorrow. And why is this like a huge, are you watching the soccer these days, Greg?
0: I watched one game.
1: All right. Well, not
0: but
1: to worry.
0: I did get to do my goal.
1: You did for one?
0: One game.
1: Well, it is lots of fun. And today is going to be a really important match because it is a clash of the two favorites. France and Spain have been the favorite to reach the final. And this is called the final before the final. And we got two major players today, Kylian Mbappe playing for France and Lamine Yamal playing for Spain. He is a hot young talent playing today, and whoever wins will face off the winner of tomorrow's other semi-final, that is England versus Argentina, and that's where we'll get to see Lionel Messi play tomorrow, also at 3. And why is this special? Well, all four teams, well, countries, France, Spain, England, and Argentina were predicted to win the World Cup. All very strong teams. They've all won in the past. They've won 7 cups in total. Argentina's got 3. France has 2. England 1. And Spain has also won World Cup under their belt. So it's going to be a very interesting game tonight for the semifinals between France and Spain.
2: Good morning. It's 8:30. Under a heat warning as we look to reach a high of 34 degrees today, but it'll feel much warmer than that with the humidity. Right now, it's 24 degrees, the Humidex at 33. I'm Eleni Cameron with your Mix 97 News Update. 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
2: Today's hot, humid weather expected to be the worst of this latest heat wave, with the temperature forecast to reach 34 degrees and feeling as hot as 43 with the humidity factored in. A temperature record could be broken. The hottest July 14th on record is 33.3 degrees, set in 1936. Environment Canada warns the dangerously hot and humid air will linger across the Quinte region until sometime Thursday. Loyalist College officials have not confirmed it, but a staff member tells Quinte News a cyber threat is responsible for major technical issues that have knocked out the school's systems, services, internet, and email. While in-person classes are continuing as scheduled, all online classes have been suspended until further notice. And thousands of Cogeco customers in Ontario were without internet services for several hours yesterday afternoon. No cause for the outage has been officially given at this time. However, Cogeco noted on its social media that it was dealing with a secondary fiber cut in Oakville. Services were back online for Cogeco customers in the Quinte region as of about 5 p.m. yesterday. The U.S. has launched more strikes on Iran just hours after President Donald Trump said Washington's reinstating a blockade on Iran in the Strait of Hormuz. Trump separately suggested America will charge other ships for safe passage, which goes against recent comments by some of his top cabinet members supporting freedom of navigation across the globe. Iran responded with attacks targeting Bahrain, Jordan, and 2 tankers associated with the UAE transiting the strait. Royal LePage has raised its national housing price forecast for this year as demand is still outpacing the supply in some regions. The real estate company expects the aggregate price of a home in Canada to increase 2% in the fourth quarter to $823,000 compared with the same quarter last year. Royal LePage president Phil Soper is optimistic the fall market will remain on track. And a retired police officer was recognized for his contributions to downtown Belleville by being given the Heart of the City Award in an appreciation event at the Belleville Club Monday. Harry Burley is a retired auxiliary and special constable who now volunteers at the downtown community policing office. Councillor Garnet Thompson praised Burley for improving safety and the reputation of downtown Belleville by calmly de-escalating conflicts through conversation and respect. In sports, St. Louis Cardinals slugger Jordan Walker, the winner of the MLB's home run derby at All-Star festivities in Philly. FIFA World Cup semifinals today start with France meeting Spain. And a preseason survey has found Josh Allen of the Buffalo Bills, the NFL's top quarterback. Mixed satellite weather. Heat warning continuing, sunny, breezy, and humid today. We could set a new temperature record if we reach 34 degrees, as is forecast. Tonight, clear and breezy, the low 24. Cloudy with sunny periods and 31 the high tomorrow. Looking ahead to Thursday and Friday, a mix of sun and cloud, chance of showers, highs around 28, 29 degrees each day. Right now, by the Bay of Quinte, it's 24, the Humidex 33. 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

0: It's Sheryl Crow. All I Want to Do, Mix 97, 8:38. It's Greg and Miriam. Miriam, speaking of having some fun, there's a big event that's going on this weekend.
1: There sure is, Greg. This weekend is Downtown Transcend's Festival on the Bay. And joining us this morning on the conversation is Lisa Kreiper, Executive Director of the Downtown Trenton DBIA. Good morning, Lisa.
2: Good morning.
1: How are you doing today on this hot, humid day?
2: Going to try to stay cool today.
1: Oh, I'm sure, like many others of Mix Nation. So tell us, what is the big event happening in Downtown Trenton this weekend?
2: Well, this coming Thursday, Friday, and Saturday, we have Trenton's Festival on the Bay that's been running for more than 30 years. We have lots of jugglers. We have jugglers coming, stilt walkers, theatrical performances by Rowena. Of course, our fabulous fireworks put on by Mark Phillips from Mystical Distributing on the Friday night. Lots of things for the family. We have face painting. We have a beekeeper coming with bees. Lots of activities for the kids. I believe some of the merchants downtown have face painting and coloring and art station, and there's just something for everyone.
1: And the pancake breakfast, I believe, is also happening, right?
2: Yes, that's a long-standing tradition with the Festival on the Bay. The Kinsmen Club of Trenton has a pancake breakfast every day, starting at 9 a.m., and I think they run to about 11:30 a.m.
1: Ah, that sounds great. And also for the boaters, you got the Dragon Boat Race, a huge staple as well in the festival, happening on Saturday.
2: Yep, right out of the Trenton Rowing and Paddling Club, right on the Trent River.
1: Oh, sounds like it's going to be a great weekend. But I'm really curious, Lisa, what are you going to be doing over the next few days to keep cool?
2: Personally, I'm going to try to stay in my office for a few days until the big event comes. Hopefully we get a nice breeze and maybe a little bit of clouds to keep the sun off of us, but we're hoping for no rain.
0: Well, the good news is that, Lisa, is that the temperatures are going to drop by Thursday, so it'll be more comfortable. So,
2: yeah, I've been watching the temperature.
1: All right, do you have your radio up a little bit? It's just, I hear some kind of echo.
2: I don't have a radio on at all.
1: Oh, all right, good. Perfect then. Well, thank you, Lisa. Is there anything else you'd like to add, or have you got all bases covered?
2: Oh, I think we have all bases covered. This is probably one of the biggest festivals we've had since COVID, probably even bigger than before COVID. So we invite everybody to come down this Thursday, Friday, and Saturday. And for more information, you can visit our Facebook page, Festival on the Bay.
1: Thank you.
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1: No, you can't do the last one. 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
0: It is something just like this. Well, some of these groups that are recording together, they kind of belong together.
1: A lot of collaborations recently, that's for sure, all over the charts.
0: It is 8:48. That, sadly, just about wraps it up for me.
1: Oh, it was a fun morning. Great show.
0: It was a fun morning. Yeah.
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0: And I will talk to you again tomorrow.
1: We will. We'll be taking more qualifiers for the Destination Summer Road Trip Belleville Volkswagen for the Great Wolf Lodge in Niagara Falls. Keep listening.
0: And I will hope to be inspired by some song.
1: Keep sleeping.
0: Actually, Josh Nichols inspired me today, so maybe that might be the song.
1: Yeah,
0: we play
1: if
0: tomorrow.
1: You listened earlier, you would have known what Josh Nichols was singing karaoke to.
0: And have yourself a great. You've got the 9 o'clock song of the 925 coming up, and then 97 minutes.
1: Yep, and you have a great day.
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3: Are you caught in a victim mindset? I'm Dr. Julie Gowthorpe with In the Moment. We've all been there, feeling unlucky. When we fail to reach a goal, victim thinking can set in. Thoughts like, things are rigged against me, or the world is so unfair, may seem normal, but they are problematic. First, this kind of thinking gives away your power by turning you, an empowered, capable person, into a victim. Let's change that. Rather than identifying as a victim of circumstance, a victim of unfairness, consider having a mindset of radical accountability. When you don't achieve what you set out to, ask, what am I going to change to feel better, do better, or get along with others better? 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Whether it's a job you're stuck in or a friendship that's falling apart, if you don't make the change, no one else can. 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
2: Good morning. It's 9 o'clock. Sunshine today, breezy and very humid. The high 34, the humidity making it feel like the low to mid 40s. Right now, it's 24 degrees and the Humidex is at 33. I'm Eleni Cameron with your Mix 97 News Update. 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
2: We could break an almost 100-year-old temperature record for the region today as the sweltering heat and humidity continues. The forecast high is 34 degrees. The record of 33.3 was set in 1936. Humidex readings will flirt with the mid-40s. Cooling centers across the region are open, including the Quinty Sports and Wellness Center, Belleville Public Library, and Duncan MacDonald Community Gardens in Trenton. And as the heat blankets most of Ontario, forest fires are threatening some communities in the province's northwest. OPP reported on social media evacuation orders are in place for Armstrong and Cushing Lake, as well as Collins First Nation, White Sand First Nation, and Lac des Mille Lacs First Nation. An alert from Emergency Management Ontario says residents should leave the area and head south to Thunder Bay. Loyalist College dealing with major college-wide technical issues that have knocked out its systems, services, internet, and email. While in-person classes are continuing as scheduled, all online classes have been suspended until further notice. A staff member told Quinty News the disruption is the result of a cyber threat. College officials have not yet confirmed the exact nature of the outage. Hundreds of Indigenous chiefs are in Ottawa today for the Assembly of First Nations annual gathering. Over 3 days, chiefs will be debating 53 separate resolutions, including ones on the federal government's major projects agenda, the state of First Nations child welfare, the Indian Act status, and calls for the Vatican to rescind a series of papal decrees. Chiefs will also hear presentations on the government's recently tabled First Nations Clean Water Act, consultations on major projects development, and an upcoming First Nations meeting with the Prime Minister and Premiers. Quinty West residents, sports organizations, and recreation users are being asked for their input on the future of turf fields and arenas in the city. Residents are being asked to complete a short survey which seeks input on recreation facilities, activities and programs, challenges accessing ice time or indoor field space, features, amenities, and priorities. The survey, which is available at quintynews.com, is open until July 31st. And Spain's famed San Fermín Festival concluded with two gorings during the eighth and final bull run held today in Pamplona. Both men were taken to a local hospital for care. Eight other runners were injured. The gorings happened as the bulls ran to the bull ring, where they will be killed by bullfighters later in the day. And that's news. Sports is brought to you by Mackey Insurance. 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The semifinals of the FIFA World Cup begin today. France takes on Spain at 3 o'clock. Tomorrow, it's Argentina and England. The Vancouver Whitecaps have punched their ticket to the Canadian Championship semifinal round following a 1-1 draw against the Calgary-based Cavalry last night. St. Louis Cards slugger Jordan Walker, the winner at the Home Run Derby during All-Star festivities for Major League Baseball. Tonight, it's the All-Star game between the National and American League. First pitch, 8 o'clock in Philly. Blue Jays pitcher Dylan Cease and second baseman Ernie Clement are starting. Reliever Louis Varland is a reserve. In the WNBA, the Toronto Temple meet the Washington Mystics in the Big Smoke. And Josh Allen of the Buffalo Bills voted the NFL's top quarterback by the Associated Press in a preseason survey. 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Two divisions, one standard of excellence. Sunshine today, but breezy and humid with that high reaching 34 and the humidity could make it feel as warm as 43 degrees. Clear tonight, breezy and still very warm, the low 24. Cloudy with sunny periods and 31 degrees. The high tomorrow, sun and cloud, chance of showers, and 29 on Thursday. Currently, we're sitting at 24 degrees. The humidex is 33. 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

0: That's Brian Adams with the Summer of 69 on Mix 97. Time now for your latest weather update for Petro-Canada. It's going to be a hot, humid day today. Definitely one of those days for ice cream and a visit to the splash pad if you can. Highs of 34, but the humidity can make it feel like 43. And tonight, going down to lows of 24, and tomorrow, cloudy with some sunshine peeking out here and there and highs of 31. And right now, it's 27. And that's your latest weather update for Petro-Canada.
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2: 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Then another. And another. 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
1: 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A yellow heat warning is in effect and the cooling centers are open. If you want to stay cool at Belleville's Public Library or the Sports and Wellness Center, we'll have highs of 36 today and dropping down to 24 tonight. Tomorrow, cloudy and 31. And on Thursday, chance of showers and 29. And right now, it's 28 degrees. And that's your latest weather update for Friel Heating and Air Conditioning.
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0: That's Sabrina Carpenter with When Did You Get Hot on Quincy's Best Variety Mix 97. And earlier this morning, the Mix Morning Crew were joined by Lisa Kriper from Trenton's DBIA. And Lisa was inviting families out to enjoy the three-day festival on the bay. It kicks off on Thursday. 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Time now for Dr. Sanjay Gupta, brought to you by You Make Me Smile Dental Center, celebrating 25 years of making people smile right here in Quincy.
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0: Today is going to be sunny, humid, 34. The Humidex is going to feel like 43. Tonight, clear, breezy, and 24. Tomorrow, cloudy with some sunny periods and 31. Looking ahead to your Thursday, sun, cloud, chance of some showers, and 29. 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

0: 2020's Best Variety Mix 97. It's Nelly Furtado. Say it right. Good morning, 11:32. Getting ready for your Chilangos. All requests. Lunch hour coming up. If you want to request a song, 962-9700 at 12 o'clock. Start taking the calls, and you could be winning that Chilangos gift card. Amazing, by the way. Best tacos, Chilangos, birria tacos. Hint, hint, nudge, nudge. Really excited for what is coming up in the county. Base 31 has some amazing things going on. Motorcraft Festival is kicking off very, very soon. So if you want to go and see some amazing things, if you have a motorcycle-loving person in your life, the 24th to the 26th in Prince Edward County at Base 31, you can take them out. I know there are lots of people who that their kids love motorcycles. They have custom bikes. They have amazing stunt acts and everything going on there. So if you want to get some tickets, Base 31, go there and you can go see the Motorcraft Festival. So that's happening there. Again, the 24th, 26th at Base 31 in Prince Edward County.
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1: Good afternoon. A heat warning is in effect. Sunny and breezy today with a high of 34. Right now it's 26 degrees. 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
1: Prince Edward County has instituted a partial burn ban in response to rising temperatures. The new ban takes effect immediately. Under this ban, a burn permit is required for all open-air burning. Burns are also restricted to a container with a screen top or a small campfire. Consumer fireworks are not permitted while the burn ban is in effect, but propane-fueled appliances such as barbecues are exempt. Prince Edward County is also reminding residents that violations of the burn ban may result in fines and cost recovery for any services needed by Prince Edward County Fire and Rescue. Toronto Police Chief Myron Demkew says that the deadly weekend shooting that killed two people and sent thousands running for cover at a Midtown street festival was targeted. Police identified the victims as 25-year-old Shaquan Kwashi and 20-year-old Cesar Vernaza. Demkew gave an update yesterday.
4: We can also confirm that two firearms were recovered at the scene. We are urging anyone who may have captured images or footage or who has information that could assist the investigation to contact Toronto Police immediately. We're also putting out a QR code to assist with the uploading of images and video.
1: Four people were also sent to the hospital after gunfire erupted Saturday evening during the Salsa on St. Clair Street party. A retired police officer was recognized for his contributions to downtown Belleville by being given the Heart of the City Award in an appreciation event at the Belleville Club on Monday. Harry Burley is a retired auxiliary and special constable who now volunteers at the downtown community policing office. Councillor Garnet Thompson praised Burley for improving safety and the reputation of downtown Belleville by calmly de-escalating conflicts through conversation and respect.
5: Harry could walk up to somebody that was causing obscene language, interrupting everything, and he'd say, you know, and we talked and we just sort of settled things down. And within a few seconds, Harry had him settled down.
1: Much more on this story can be found at QuintyNews.com. And that's the news.

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2: 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The semifinals at the FIFA World Cup begin today with France meeting Spain this afternoon at 3 p.m. Argentina will play England tomorrow. The Vancouver Whitecaps have punched their ticket to the Canadian Championship semifinal round with a 1-1 draw against Calgary-based Cavalry last night. The St. Louis Cardinals slugger Jordan Walker was the winner at the Home Run Derby during All-Star festivities for Major League Baseball last night. Tonight will be the All-Star game between the National and American League. In WNBA action, the Toronto Tempo meet the Washington Mystics in the Big Smoke. Josh Allen of the Buffalo Bills was voted the NFL's top quarterback by the Associated Press in a preseason survey. 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A heat warning is in effect. Sunny and breezy today, humid with a high of 34. Looking at tonight, clear and breezy with a low of 24. Tomorrow, cloudy with some sunny periods, high of 31. Right now, it's 26 degrees. 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
6: 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It's Showtime. A strong wind warning in effect. Wind southwest 20 knots, diminishing to west 15 near midnight and to light tomorrow morning. Wind west 10 tomorrow afternoon. Waves building to 1.5 meters today, then subsiding to 0.5 to 1 meter overnight. 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

0: All right, it's going to be sunny, breezy, humid, getting up to 43 at that Humidex today. Tonight, clear and breezy in 24. Tomorrow, cloudy, some sunny periods in 31 for your Thursday. Sun and cloud, chances of showers, and 29. Right now, we're sitting at 28 with that Humidex. So, 37. 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
1: Have you ever wondered why grass looks great after a lightning storm, or why your plants get a growth spurt right after we get bad weather? 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And while most plants can't use atmospheric nitrogen as a food source, nitrates in the soil are an essential nutrient for plants, promoting rapid, lush growth and a dark green color. So the lightning acts as the spark for the fertilizer, and the rain provides the delivery system, resulting in a quick and natural boost for your lawn's health.
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1: best variety mix 97. It's the Black Eyed Peas. Let's get it started. And good afternoon. It's Ashley Harvey in your Chilango's All Request Lunch Hour. That one went out to Melissa, throwing it back for her. She says she remembers saying she was in college. Was her favorite tunes. There it is. Thanks, Melissa, for winning with Chilango's today. If you want to hear a song, you got a couple minutes left. 962-9700. You can be winning that gift card to Chilango's. Big weekend coming up in Belleville. We'll talk about that coming up next.
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0: 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It's time for your mixed satellite weather. Sunny, breezy, humid 34, getting up to 43 with that Humidex. Tonight, clear, breezy 30 and 24. Tomorrow, cloudy, some sunny periods and 31. For your Thursday, sun and cloud, chances of showers and 29. Right now in Mixed Nation, we are sitting at 30 with the Humidex. Feels like 38 degrees. 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

0: 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It's Diamond Sun by Glass Tiger. Big day for television today. The Emmys are starting to roll in, finding out who's being nominated for the Emmy Awards. All that I see right now so far is daytime drama series, actress and actors, daytime talk series, and daytime talk series hosts. Those have come out now. If you want to say daytime out talk series hosts, The View has been nominated. Kelly Clarkson for The Kelly Clarkson Show. Tamron Hall for Tamron Hall. Jennifer Hudson for The Jennifer Hudson Show. And Sherry Shepherd for Sherry. I don't know about you. I can't remember the last time I watched a daytime talk series show, but I watched all the clips that come out onto social media. So they're good for them. So if you want to see, we'll be updating it as the day goes on, maybe what's been going on at the Emmy nominations.
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1: Here it is. It's your Montana's 925 song. It's the 2 o'clock Miley Cyrus, The Climb. Write it down. They'll ask you tomorrow morning.

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0: time for your mixed satellite weather after Sabrina Carpenter. When did you get so hot? That's what it is. It is stinking hot. 43 degrees right now with that Humidex. Sunny and breezy tonight. Clear, breezy in 24. Tomorrow's cloudy with some sunny periods in 31 for your Thursday sun and cloud. Chance of showers in 29. Again, we're sitting at 43 with that Humidex. Your mixed satellite weather is brought to you by Freel Heating, Air Conditioning. 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

0: Quinny's Best Variety Mix 97. Back to friends and somber. One of the biggest things that is interesting to me is when artists that have been kind of laying stagnant, you haven't heard them in a little while, you remember them from when you were a teenager or whatever, and they make a resurgence, usually because it's been in a TV show or all of a sudden they're big on social media or whatever. Tom Petty and the Heartbreakers have appeared back on the charts. They are 49 on the list, right under one of the 2000s biggest rock bands, Linkin Park. That's right. They are back because of their huge on socials right now, and Linkin Park is big on social right now. So Tom Petty and the Heartbreakers, Linkin Park are ranked 49 and 48. On the biggest bands right now on socials. That's crazy to me.
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0: All right. Let me just talk to you a little bit about bands and make a little bit of resurgence. This song reminds me so much. And if anybody grew up, you're an elder millennial. You watched it. You read the books. Twilight. Do you remember this song? Everyone was like, oh my God. I am Team Edward or Team Jacob. You had to pick one. You could not be one or the other. You had to be one. You had to be Team Edward or Team Jacob. You could not be the same. I was Team Edward through and through. Had a t-shirt and everything. Now, you can laugh at me all you want, but you all did it. I can guarantee you that everybody, even if you look back on it now, you're like, listen, I probably would have picked Edward, or I probably would have picked Jacob. Team Edward all the way. I was cheering them on from the very beginning.
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It's hot inside, I know. Heat event continues. Hot, 33, feels like it's 44. The humidity right up there was about 70% about a half hour ago. It's dropped a little bit, but it is hot. Stay cool, Quitty. Heatwave plus happy hour, why you might want to slow down, according to a report. And also, new cars, more Canadians are saying, you know what, I'll take the used ones. Details coming up. Your drive home, it starts now.

0: It's 97. It is your summer vacation station. Major League Baseball tonight with the All-Star Game. It is on 8 p.m. We got a lot of Jays. A lot of Jays partaking. Dylan Cease, of course, taking the mound for the American League. It's going to be dope. Oh, quick question for you. Is it hot enough outside? Extreme heat warning across much of Ontario and here in the Quiddy region. We're feeling it. 33 right now. The Humidex making it feel even hotter at 43. You know it's a heat wave when your car seat feels like it's been preheated at a restaurant. I mean, it is hot. Keep the animals indoors. You don't want your dog looking at you like, you want me to go for a walk? I hate you. Take it easy. Heat exhaustion can sneak up on you. If you're outside, drink water. Take some breaks. And remember, to anyone doing yard work today, well, what's the matter with you? Your lawn's not going anywhere. The grass can wait. The grass can wait. Stay cool. Find some shade. Crank the AC. Remember, you got... This is key. Remember, winter will be back soon enough. And don't worry, we'll be complaining about that too.
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0: Quitty's best Roddy, Mix 97, somewhere in the middle of this this heat wave. And while everyone's thinking patio weather, well, I mean, by the water would be a great idea. Yeah, but there's something else to keep in mind. The heat can actually hit you harder if you're taking certain medications or if you're enjoying alcohol, a few little drinky poos. Some medications actually mess with your body's built-in cooling system. Things that affect sweating, blood flow, which is a huge thing, or hydration can make it even harder for you to regulate your temperature when it's blazing hot outside. And speaking of hydration, you know, that ice-cold patio drink might not be helping as much, too, because, you know, alcohol, it's, I forget what the fancy word is, but basically it makes you lose more fluids is what it does. It's kind of like coffee. If you like coffee, that'll dehydrate you real fast. So that beer in the sun, your body may be saying, thanks for the beverage, but I want a water. So, and don't leave your medications in the car as well, too. Something you might not know, you know, when your car heats up, that can actually affect your medications. You know, it can damage them. So if you need to, maybe it's a good idea to check with your pharmacist if you have any questions about medications and heat. Coming up, more Quitty's Best Roddy in just moments.
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0: Mix 97. You throw back Ford 4 is on the way. Your Quinny News update at the top of the hour, too. Brand new report says 1 in 7 Canadians are ditching plans to buy a brand new car and shopping for a used car instead. Now, the average new vehicle in Canada says to be $63,000. Really? I don't know. I've looked at a lot of cars. I wouldn't. What lot are they walking on through? $63,000. That's, wow, that's the average? Okay. Even used cars are averaging around $37,000. What? I did not pay $37,000 for my car. But anyway, nothing is cheap anymore. That is for sure. Turns out it's not just the price tag of the car either. I mean, you got to throw in everything else. Gas, groceries, insurance. Your bank account is basically sending you a thoughts and prayers card. And to be honest, what's the oldest vehicle you've ever driven? Or basically the highest kilometer reading that you've ever seen on your own car? I mean, my last car I had was about 340,000 kilometers. There was all kinds of things going on, or else I would have kept driving that thing. Just wasn't worth it anymore. But it was still ticking. It was still ticking. Kinda, sorta. You know, so some of these cars, it's like family heirlooms out there. It's wild. I've seen some nice old cars out there on the road, though, to be honest with you. And now I'm not talking antiques. Just some classics, like 80s cars. Coming up here on Mix 97, more Quinny's Best Variety. Hold tight.
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1: Good afternoon. Clear skies, but some local smoke could be making its way through tonight. A heat warning remains in effect for the region. Right now, 33 degrees, feeling like 43 with the humidity and cloudy. 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
1: Environment Canada warning that dangerously hot and humid air will linger across the Quinte region until sometime Thursday. Extreme heat can affect everyone's health, and the combination of high humidity could cause local air quality to deteriorate into the high-risk category. Local residents should monitor themselves and others for early warning signs of heat exhaustion, including headaches, nausea, dizziness, and intense fatigue. If someone shows signs of heat stroke, such as red-hot skin or confusion, call 911 immediately, as this is a medical emergency. A reminder that several locations in the area serving as cooling centers during this extreme heat event. The Quinte Sports and Wellness Center and Belleville Public Library are Belleville's official cooling centers. In Quinte West, the Duncan McDowell Memorial Community Gardens doors are open, while the arenas in Picton and Wellington and public libraries are designated cooling centers in Prince Edward County. Splash pads are also available in Belleville, Trenton, Frankfort, and Picton. A new candidate has signed their papers to run for mayor of Quinte West in the 2026 municipal election. Dennis Flintoff officially filed his nomination papers on Monday. He's now the third candidate to announce they're running for mayor in the city, joining Councillor Zach Card and Shelley Steddle in the race. Candidates must file their nomination papers with the city clerk before the close of nominations on Friday, August 21st at 2 p.m. An Ontario cabinet minister who represents a North Toronto riding is promising to reimburse more than $16,000 in Toronto hotel expenses. Stan Cho, who serves as the Minister of Tourism, Culture, and Gaming and represents the riding of Willowdale, has billed so-called special circumstances hotel accommodation in the city on multiple occasions since 2023. Interim Liberal leader John Fraser says it's in keeping with Premier Doug Ford's purchase of a nearly $30 million private jet that he has since returned.
5: It's got kind of a luxury private jet vibe to it. You've got a cabinet minister with access to a driver who lives literally 20 minutes away from Queen's Park, expensing $16,000 of hotel rooms.
1: Cho says his expenses meet the criteria for special circumstances under the legislature's rules from members, but he will personally reimburse the full amount. U.S. President Donald Trump has already scrapped his plan to charge a toll on cargo moving through the Strait of Hormuz. AP Washington correspondent Sagar Magani reports.
6: President Trump has already backed off his plan to charge a 20% toll on cargo going through the Strait of Hormuz just yesterday.
7: I want to be reimbursed because we're protecting a very rich portion of the world. We're spending money.
6: But this morning, the president says after talking with Mideast leaders, he will not charge the toll, and those countries will instead make trade and investment deals with the U.S., which he says will be massive. His social media post came hours after Central Command reported more strikes on Iran, which retaliated with attacks on America's Mideast allies. Sagar Magani, Washington.
1: 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France and Spain meet this afternoon in Arlington, Texas, in the first of two FIFA World Cup semifinals. Spain has conceded just one goal while posting five wins and a draw in six matches. France, the 2018 champion and 2022 runner-up, is a perfect 6-0 and has outscored its opponents 16-2. Argentina and England meet in the other semifinal tomorrow. The MLB All-Star Game tonight in Philadelphia. Toronto Blue Jays right-hander Dylan Cease will start on the mound for the American League, while second baseman Ernie Clement will bat ninth. Reliever Louis Varlin also making the squad. Winnipeg will join the Northern Super League as its seventh franchise in 2027, the league announcing. The club is co-founded by former Canadian women's national team player Desiree Scott and Rob Gale, a former Canada Soccer Youth National Team coach who most recently served as head coach of the Portland Thorns of the National Women's Soccer League. Winnipeg will become the league's first expansion franchise. Toronto Tempo look to build on their momentum when they host the Washington Mystics tonight in WNBA action. Toronto snapped a four-game skid with a win over New York on Sunday in Montreal. Washington is 2-0 against the Tempo this season. 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They care about your air. That heat warning expected to continue all the way into Thursday, as mentioned. For tonight, clear. Some local smoke may be blowing through, a low of 25. A mixed sun and cloud for tomorrow. Local smoke in the morning and early in the afternoon. A high of 32, feeling like 35 with the humidity. And then for Thursday, a mixed sun and cloud, a slight chance of showers, and a high of 29. 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
11: Good afternoon. It's a clear drive on the 401 heading in or out of Belleville and Trenton. Highway 62 just has that ongoing road work, slowing things down right now from Slab Street to Ray Road. Highway 37 is in good shape, and we're doing well with Highway 49. Highway 2 just has that usual slow patch from Shannonville Road to about Brant Street. 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With the latest traffic, I'm Antonia Altabonte.
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0: Mix 97, that is Pitbull. This might be the most Pitbull story ever. You hear that Mr. Worldwide is officially gone from music superstar to Guinness World Record holder. And the secret ingredient was thousands of fake bald heads. This was all during a show in London at the PSD Hyde Park. More than 22,000 fans put on bald caps to honor Pitbull's famous look. The shiny head, the sunglasses, the suit. You know, the whole international business. And the crowd set the record for the largest gathering of people wearing bald caps. Pitbull celebrated the moment by thanking his fans and saying, "We did it, baldies." The show itself, now that was massive. Nearly 70,000 people in attendance. Little John was there. Kesha was there. And they even did a cover of Oasis' Wonderwall. Well, Mother Nature has officially lost the plot. I mean, weather between here and the East Coast is just nuts. Got a bit of everything happening right now. Blazing heat, thunderstorms, tornado watches, wildfire smoke. Basically, Canada looked at the weather forecast and said, why pick one disaster when we could just have the whole sampler platter? Southern Ontario and us, for the most part, are getting cooked today with temperatures pushing to, the mid-high 30s. I mean, you throw in the humidity there. We're right in the mid-40s. That's kind of the heat where you walk outside a few steps and just say, yeah, no, no, no. Ottawa, pretty hot as well. Oof, just gross. And then, meanwhile, parts of Quebec right now, they're watching the skies because they got severe thunderstorm warnings, even tornado watches. And out west, you got the wildfire smoke moving in. It's wild. Drink water. Find some shade. Crank the AC. That's the key around here anyway. You don't need to bolt anything down, at least from what I see. In fact, let's take a quick look at the latest update from the Big Satellite Weather Center for Friedel Heating and Air Conditioning. Tonight, clear and hazy. It's going to be hazy. Overnight low, while not much of a low. 24. Looking to tomorrow, mainly cloudy, clear in the morning. Hazy in the morning. We're looking at temperatures of 31. It'll feel like probably 34, 35 tomorrow. And then looking to Thursday, a mix of sun and cloud, 30% chance of showers, a high of 29. A little cooler on Friday, sunshine, a high of 27. Right now outside of our studios, overlooking the Bay of Quinte, it's 33 and it feels like 43. 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

0: 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Your chance to win a $40 gift card to Dragon Rolls Belleville, North Front Street. Of course, as I mentioned, we got a lot of sushi here. I gotta calm down. There is so much sushi here in the hallway. It's almost it's out of control. Really, is what it is. It is time for your Hollywood Dirt. Let's go.
1: 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It's time for the Hollywood Dirt, brought to you by Maple Bin Services on Mix 97.
0: UFC star Conor McGregor is 38 today. It's his birthday. He's probably chilling with an ice pack somewhere. Yesterday, we lost Jurassic Park star Sam Neill. Tributes have been pouring in from everybody. I mean, celebrity-wise. Nicole Kidman, Steven Spielberg, as we mentioned yesterday. Laura Dern and many others remembering him as an incredible actor, a loyal friend, and a lasting inspiration. Kevin O'Neill! He's taking another shot at Justin Trudeau. After the former prime minister appeared dancing in a TikTok video posted by his girlfriend, Katy Perry, O'Leary mocked the moves before turning the viral moment into another criticism of Trudeau's time in office. So apparently, even a Katy Perry TikTok can become a political debate. And Justin Baldini is fighting Blake Lively's request for more than $8 million in legal fees. His lawyers are calling the amount just excessive. They want the count to either be, rejected or significantly reduced. One or the other. Taylor Swift has everyone staring at her hand while she recently attended a wedding with Travis Kelce. I think it was Juju Smith, the Schulster wedding there. Anyway, photographers were there, and they spotted that massive diamond ring. It was huge. And unbelievable. Britney Spears is defending that viral video showing her standing through the sunroof of a vehicle in a Los Angeles freeway. Anyway, Britney says the clip shows 2 seconds of a much bigger reality. Unfortunately, 2 seconds is more than enough time for the whole internet to form 900 opinions. And Hudson Williams confronted autograph seekers after they allegedly followed him all the way to his home in Paris. He called the behavior really weird, refused to sign anything. He actually tore up a headshot and walked away. Honestly, once you follow someone home, you are no longer an autograph seeker. You're a problem. And Shia LaBeouf is making some disturbing claims about his own father during a fan convention. He alleges that his dad was removed from several movie sets for inappropriate behavior towards female stars, including Sigourney Weaver, which I actually heard Sigourney slapped Shia's dad across the face. Cameron Diaz, Lucy Liu, Drew Barrymore. And it came out. The first daytime Emmy nominations are out. The View, Kelly Clarkson Show. Today, with Jenna and Friends, is up for outstanding daytime talk shows. I mean, the list goes on and on. 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We just know it's going to happen. 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

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Great addition. Poolside, have Mix 97 on. Yeah. Coming up here on the mix, we've got, well, listen. You know who Benson Boone is, right? A little birthday request before your all-request drive at 5 coming up. Yeah.

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1: Good afternoon. Clear for tonight. Some local smoke could be making its way through the region. A heat warning still in effect for the area as well. More on that in a moment. Right now, 33 degrees, feeling like 43 with the humidity and cloudy. 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
1: Environment Canada warning that dangerously hot and humid air will linger across the Quinte region until sometime Thursday. Extreme heat can affect everyone's health, and the combination of high humidity could cause local air quality to deteriorate into the high-risk category. Local residents should monitor themselves and others for early warning signs of heat exhaustion, including headaches, nausea, dizziness, and intense fatigue. If someone shows signs of heat stroke, such as red-hot skin or confusion, call 911 immediately, as this is a medical emergency. A reminder that several locations in the area serving as cooling centers during this extreme heat event. The Quinte Sports and Wellness Center and Belleville Public Library are Belleville's official cooling centers. In Quinte West, the Duncan McDowell Memorial Community Gardens doors are open, while the arenas in Picton and Wellington and public libraries are designated cooling centers in Prince Edward County. Splash pads are also available in Belleville, Trenton, Frankfort, and Picton. A new candidate has signed their papers to run for mayor of Quinte West in the 2026 municipal election. Dennis Flintoff officially filed his nomination papers on Monday. He's now the third candidate to announce they're running for mayor in the city, joining Councillor Zach Card and Shelley Steddle in the race. Candidates must file their nomination papers with the city clerk before the close of nominations on Friday, August 21st at 2 p.m. An Ontario cabinet minister who represents a North Toronto riding is promising to reimburse more than $16,000 in Toronto hotel expenses. Stan Cho, who serves as the Minister of Tourism, Culture, and Gaming and represents the riding of Willowdale, has billed so-called special circumstances hotel accommodation in the city on multiple occasions since 2023. Interim Liberal leader John Fraser says it's in keeping with Premier Doug Ford's purchase of a nearly $30 million private jet that he has since returned.
4: It's got kind of a luxury private jet vibe to it. You've got a cabinet minister with access to a driver who lives literally 20 minutes away from Queen's Park, expensing $16,000 of hotel rooms.
1: Cho says his expenses meet the criteria for special circumstances under the legislature's rules from members, but he will personally reimburse the full amount. U.S. President Donald Trump has already scrapped his plan to charge a toll on cargo moving through the Strait of Hormuz. AP Washington correspondent Sagar Magani reports.
5: President Trump has already backed off his plan to charge a 20% toll on cargo going through the Strait of Hormuz just yesterday.
6: I want to be reimbursed because we're protecting a very rich portion of the world. We're spending money.
5: But this morning, the president says after talking with Mideast leaders, he will not charge the toll, and those countries will instead make trade and investment deals with the U.S., which he says will be massive. His social media post came hours after Central Command reported more strikes on Iran, which retaliated with attacks on America's Mideast allies. Sagar Magani, Washington.
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1: 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France and Spain meet this afternoon in Arlington, Texas, in the first of two FIFA World Cup semifinals. Spain has conceded just one goal while posting five wins and a draw in six matches. France, the 2018 champion and 2022 runner-up, is a perfect 6-0 and has outscored its opponents 16-2. Argentina and England meet in the other semifinal tomorrow. The MLB All-Star Game tonight in Philadelphia. Toronto Blue Jays right-hander Dylan Cease will start on the mound for the American League, while second baseman Ernie Clement will bat ninth. Reliever Louis Varlin also making the squad. Winnipeg will join the Northern Super League as its seventh franchise in 2027, the league announcing. The club is co-founded by former Canadian women's national team player Desiree Scott and Rob Gale, a former Canada Soccer Youth National Team coach who most recently served as head coach of the Portland Thorns of the National Women's Soccer League. Winnipeg will become the league's first expansion franchise. Toronto Tempo look to build on their momentum when they host the Washington Mystics tonight in WNBA action. Toronto snapped a four-game skid with a win over New York on Sunday in Montreal. Washington is 2-0 against the Tempo this season. 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That heat warning expected to continue all the way into Thursday, as mentioned. For tonight, clear. Some local smoke may be blowing through, a low of 25. A mixed sun and cloud for tomorrow. Local smoke in the morning and early in the afternoon. A high of 32, feeling like 35 with the humidity. And then for Thursday, a mixed sun and cloud, a slight chance of showers, and a high of 29. 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
12: It's still an issue-free drive on the 401 in both directions. I'm not seeing any issues through Belleville and Trenton, Highway 62. It looks like the road work has cleared for now through Ivanhoe, but expected from Slab Street to Ray Road. Highway 37 looks good. Highway 49 is also clear, and then Highway 2 just slows through Bryant Street. Other than that, it's a clear drive so far. 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
1: fireball. 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
0: I'm a
1: fireball. 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That is for sure. Humidity is 60%. Feel

Coming up, we're going to talk World Cup. You know, you can buy something right now. Some nice little memorabilia for the World Cup. Priced very, very ridiculously. We'll have details coming up. I mean, who's going to buy this? Lady Gaga, Poker Face, Mix 97, all requests drive at 5.

0: Quinny's Best Variety Mix 97 in your all request drive at 5. Lady Gaga is Poker Face. Coming up, we're playing Quinny's favorite game. What's that noise? 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World Cup action. You know what? Spain beat France. 2-0. Be honest with you. When the World Cup started, I thought France was going to win the whole thing. Not so much. I mean, Spain's got a good team to begin with. 2-0. Tomorrow it's Argentina and England. You know, there's a lot of wild things going on with the World Cup. We know how expensive it is. We've heard the stories. You know, how much even food or beverages or tickets. But we've officially reached peak sports collectibles. FIFA is now selling actual pieces of grass from the 2026 World Cup final. Real, authentic, 100% turf. Yeah. It's going to cost you $450 American. And it comes sealed in a fancy display case with a digital certificate. Imagine explaining that to your friends. Hey, what'd you get for your birthday? Oh, I got some real grass. What? Here's the best part. FIFA doesn't clearly explain how big the pieces is. I mean, it could be a decent sized chunk, or it could be about, you know, enough to feed a guinea pig for an afternoon. Who knows? Now, meanwhile, let's talk about the World Cup final tickets. They're going for, are you ready for this? $33,000. $33,000. I mean, the grass might be the more affordable option at this point. I mean, the only downside, though, is right now they're only shipping it in the United States, Europe, and Canada. We're out of luck. We're out of luck. For now. Although, let's be honest. I mean, if someone offered you $450 for a patch of grass, you'd probably forget the mow. You know, you'd end up having the lawn ripped up before you even finish the sentence. It's true. Coming up, more Quiddy's Best Variety.
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0: It's delicious. Burger Revolution! It's no joke. It's no joke. It hits the spot. 613-962-9700, your chance to win with our friends at Burger Revolution. You will not be disappointed. I will give you a clue to today's noise. The answer is not ice. It is not stirring ice. Because you must be specific. You're going to hear ice, but it's not ice. Hopefully that was helpful and didn't confuse the hell out of you. I mean, it should be a dead giveaway in a way. What is this noise? Oh, yes. I want some right now. Play it again. It's so hot. You got to play it again. Again, the answer is not ice. So, hopefully that was helpful. Even though we all heard ice in that noise. But that's not what it says on my screen. Okay, I'm being no help. Let's get out to the phones. Mix 97, what is the noise specifically?
2: Stirring lemonade.
0: Bingo, that's exactly what it is! Stirring the lemonade.
3: You get it?
0: I would have accepted stirring lemonade with ice.
2: with ice.
0: Oh, lemonade sounds good about now.
2: Yes, it does.
0: Holy, now I'm craving it. As soon as I'm done work, first thing I'm going to purchase, lemonade. Mm.
2: From where?
0: I don't know. And I need real lemonade. Not the variety store lemonade. You know what I mean? I need real lemonade.
2: Yep.
0: Yes. Who is this?
2: It's Katie Kaslick.
0: Katie, how are you staying cool today?
2: Staying in the air conditioner, mostly.
0: Well, that is extreme intelligence right there at its finest.
2: Yep.
0: I mean, what is it, 32 right now, 43? Oh, it cooled down just 1 Celsius.
2: Oh, perfect.
0: Yeah, but the humidity is 60%. It is hot.
2: It's ridiculous. It hits you in the face.
0: You know, it was yesterday I got a note saying it's going to be hot, but it's not going to be hot as Canada Day. It's hotter than Canada Day.
2: Yes, it is, yeah.
0: The humidity level's just outrageous. Okay, hold on a line. I'm going to hook you up with some Burger Revolution, okay?
2: Perfect, thank you.
0: All right, coming up, more Quiddy's Best Variety here on Mix 97.
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1: Google it.
0: Can we all just take a moment to appreciate the Ontario police actually had to post this online? Quote, bring or don't bring grenades to the police station. Yeah, that's what it says here. That's a real public service announcement. Apparently someone in Ottawa found an unexploded World War II grenade and thought to themselves, hey, you know who would love to see this? The receptionist. Imagine walking into this police station. Hi, I'd like to report a noise complaint. And also, where would you like me to put this grenade? Come on. You're going to have a police officer say, sir, slowly back away from your heritage item. Who picks up a grenade in the first place anyway? Can you imagine explaining that to your family? You know, you just walk past your wife in the living room or your girlfriend or whoever and say, honey, I'll be back.
1: Oh, where are you going?
0: Oh, I'm just going to drop off a grenade and pick up some milk. Please say if you find an explosive, leave it exactly where it is and call 911. They'll send an explosive disposal unit. And that's probably a better plan than showing up at the front desk like you're returning a library book from 1944. Some public safety messages are just, they're about seatbelts. Others are about sunscreen. And then there's these, makes you lose faith in humanity. Don't bring live explosives into a building, especially a police station. Apparently that needs to be said, very important public service announcement. Yeah. Mix 97 Top 6 at 6 is on the way.
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Gone. Gone, gone. We also heard from Somber with Home Record, number one tonight on the Mix 97 Top 66. Counting down the six biggest songs of the day. In Sheffield, England, a man has cracked the code. He has built his own dating website after ditching Tinder. This guy, this Nick Polanski guy, he created a page with videos, photos, and even some facts. Some testimonials. Wow. I don't know. From his mom. Wow. It actually drew more than 1,200 visitors. Nick says he hopes the site will help him find lasting love.

0: You know, I got lots of questions. I mean, the page is drawn, 1,200 visitors. Did any of those visitors leave a message? You know, or was it just a little too weird getting testimonials from mom? Hey, listen, we can laugh all you want. This guy might have the game. He might have cracked the code. Who knows? Coming up, more Quinty's Best Variety.
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0: 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I'll tell you what I just saw. 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

0: 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To stay hydrated, I was reading about what doctors are talking about. And I think that this stuff changes over time.
1: Yeah.
0: Like one day you read something's good, then the next day you read it's not.
1: Like red wine. It's like, is it good or bad? I feel every day there's a new report.
0: Honestly, I'm going to tell you. For me, it's good.
1: Yeah. Okay.
0: I don't know what the science says, but for me, yeah, it's good.
1: Yeah.
0: I like it. So a doctor in the UK is trending now after telling people the best thing to drink in a heat wave is milk. Milk. It does not come to my mind that when I'm hot for hydration to drink milk.
1: I was going to guess watermelon juice.
0: I like watermelon juice. 87% of milk, the makeup, is water, but takes longer to digest. So it keeps you hydrated longer than water does. Water goes quickly through you. This lasts longer. It's also got sodium to help your body hold on to the water. So if you can't drink regular milk, the second one they say is soy milk. My parents drink soy milk. Do you drink regular milk anymore?
1: I do not drink regular milk anymore. No.
0: It doesn't. For Tanya and I have the same system where we can't process certain things like that. Like regular milk is a problem for my system. I mean, it can happen, but you don't want to be near me afterwards.
1: Oh.
0: Just like you, Tanya.
1: Yeah, exactly. Just like me.
0: Today's quote, even the smallest belief spoken often becomes truth. Manifest,
1: so
0: talk it out, say
1: good.
0: It. Smallest belief, truth.
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One of the absolute truths that come with life is that every morning you're blessed to wake up. You're a day older, but you get another shot. 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The death rate has fallen to the lowest point ever. Life expectancy is longer than ever. So why? What's up? Take a look. Search life expectancy. That's onairwithryan.com.

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